0: Reba on Crazy Country 105.9. I'm Doug Nelson. Here's Zach Top, South of Sanity.
1: Playing a rodeo in Montana tonight. She's 2,000 miles away. Says she loves me on the phone as she cries.

0: That's Morgan Wallen and Ben By Now on the Drive at 5 with Doug Nelson on your Tuesday. Don't forget, the Drive at 5 is brought to you by our good friends at Pacific HR and Payroll Partners, guiding your team with kindness and California compliance.
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Zach John King there and get to drinking. Jelly Rolls considering what's next after stepping away from touring. Talk about that coming up shortly. Right now, Brian Martin and We Ride.

0: Red Clay Strays and Demons in Your Choir. Well, Jelly Roll is opening up about his future in music after stepping away from touring. The country star explained that he's done everything he's wanted to do in music for now, so at this point, he needs to talk to God to see if he wants him to stick around. Jelly Roll added, "If God tells me to go to work at a homeless shelter in Paducah, Kentucky, I'm out of here."
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A little bit of fog along the coast, nights and mornings, otherwise sunny days and warmer temperatures. Mid-80s for the rest of the week here in the San Ynez

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Here's Graylin James and Water at a Wedding.

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I'm Doug Nelson. Fall is officially here. Summer ended about an hour ago. Here's Bailey Zimmerman.

0: Crazy Country 105.9 Kane Brown with Woman. A new Snoopy balloon is coming to New York City streets for the 100th Macy's Thanksgiving Day Parade. The new Joe Cool Snoopy balloon also features his sidekick Woodstock. Snoopy and Woodstock have made repeated appearances in the parade, but the fresh look is inspired by Snoopy's daydream of being the coolest beagle around. Snoopy is sporting a red sweater and sunglasses that are about 40 times larger than an actual pair of sunglasses. This Snoopy balloon is so large, he would need a doghouse about 40 feet high to get inside.
1: 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September 23rd is the first day of fall, and while we still have some warm days ahead, pumpkin spice everything has already taken over. Don't resist it. Just let it happen. I like to make my own blend of pumpkin pie spices. Mix powdered cinnamon, nutmeg, cloves, and ginger in a jar. Shake it all up. I put it in and on everything from coffee to buttered toast. And for that warm autumn spicy scent throughout the house, some cinnamon sticks and whole cloves in a pan of water on the stove does the trick. The days are already seeming a little shorter, so I'll be getting in a few more rounds with my barbecue grill this month. 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

This is the Valley's Crazy Country 105.9. I'm Doug Nelson, taking you back to 2021 now with Chris Stapleton. You should probably leave.

Crazy Country 105.9 weather brought to you by Suncoast Equipment Rentals. We're looking at warm temperatures for the rest of the week here in the San Ynez Valley. We're going to top out in the mid-80s right through the rest of the week.

0: Cody Johnson and Carrie Underwood, and I'm gonna love you. Hey, don't forget, tomorrow night is Creekside Night with Crazy Country. 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

0: There's Ben by now from Morgan Wallen on Crazy Country 105.9. I'm Doug Nelson. Just about time for me to get out of here. But before I go, I've got music from Keith Urban, Kenny Chesney, and Drew Baldridge coming up.
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5: 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The days are already seeming a little shorter, so I'll be getting in a few more rounds with my barbecue grill this month. 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
1: In a pinch, man. 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

0: Crazy Country 105.9. Good morning, everybody. Nice to have you here. We're awake. We made it.
1: Yeah. Happy Wednesday, I think.
0: And you can expect to put a couple extra swipes of deodorant on today. What are we looking at, Charlie?
1: Around 90, and it's going to be warmer next couple of days after that.
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1: You can catch me doing the boogie sometimes with the rest of the group.
0: Got a boogied up and got a chicken wing in one hand, a Budweiser original in the other. At Creekside tonight, 18-0.

0: Crazy Country with Carp and Charlie. A warm day today, somewhere right around 90. Charlie, before you go on dates, do you ever look up information on the other person?
1: I do.
0: Look at you. 37% of people do that. What are some of the things you look for, or where do you look? What do you do?
1: Area code. If they say they're like in Texas, I'll look up the area code, and it'll be like Mississippi or something.
0: Oh, you're trying to catch them, and you're trying to see if they're telling you the truth.
1: Yeah. So.
0: Wow. I was thinking more like you just Google their name, see if they have a job.
1: Oh, yeah. No. It's.
0: You're just trying to figure out if it's a real person.
1: If it's a real person. Yeah.
0: Well, you're not alone. People, you don't got to do research. It's just like when you go to hire somebody, a lot of times people will go check out your social media first to see what you're really into. So you got to do a little background. There you go. Thanks, Charlie.
1: You're welcome.
0: I can't love you anymore. Ella Langley and Morgan Wallen next.
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0: Charlie would like to dedicate that to, what's the place you go to in Lompoc?
1: Tapping Court.
0: There you go. That's Charlie's dedication to, what is it?
1: Tapping Court.
0: There you go. You say it with such a smile.
1: I know. I love that place.
0: You love that place. Good morning, everybody.

0: 1059, been by now. We were talking about Tappan Cork, or you had mentioned Tappan Cork. That's your go-to spot there in Lompoc.
1: Yeah, it is.
0: Is a little hole in the wall?
1: It's a little hole in the wall, but it's like a friendly place, you know, like where you, the Cheers thing or whatever.
0: Yeah.
1: Yeah, so.
0: Pool table there?
1: Pool tables, yeah. They got pool tables, plenty of TVs, mm-hmm. good atmosphere.
0: We used to have a little place here in downtown Solvang. When I lived downtown, it was called The Touch.
1: I used to go there all
0: remember
1: the time.
0: That?
1: Yeah.
0: They had the original one right there in the park. You yeah. know, where the park is. And then, of course, they put the other one across the way next to Subway. It's Coastal Range now.
1: Oh, yeah.
0: But, man, it was just such a fun little spot there for a very long time. Both of those spots were such a tiny little area.
1: Yeah. Everybody knew your name.
0: Yeah.
1: Whatever, yeah.
0: Yeah, whether you liked it or not.
1: Yep.
0: So that's your little spot, the old Tappan Cork.
1: Tappan Cork.
0: Well, Charlie was a good boy last night. He got to bed early. You were in bed at by 10?
1: Oh, yeah.
0: It's incredible.
1: Yeah.
0: Normally, you go to bed at what time?
1: 2.
0: Yeah, 2, up at 5. Oh, the life of a single guy with no responsibility. Well, you have some responsibility, but somehow you manage it.
1: Yeah.
0: This is great.
1: I don't know. It's just old age catching up.
0: Yeah, it's old age catching up for sure. We're just trying to move through this morning. Thanks for waking up with us. We're going to get warm today with a high around 90.
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Carp, Charlie, and this guy's been sober for a couple months now. Good for him. You look like I need a drink. Justin Moore on Crazy.

0: morning from Dolly, whose house here in Solvang is now pending, by the way.
1: Ooh.
0: 925 is this Friday. You'll hear quite a few Dolly Parton songs as we pay tribute to her on 925. Charlie, what can we look for weather-wise today?
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0: things that make you happy. These will not change your life. Just little things that put a smile on our face. 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All right, Charlie, get us started.
1: Okay, when I was living in Harrisburg, Pennsylvania, mm-hmm. It was cold, really, really cold, like cold.
0: Yeah.
1: And all of a sudden, we was watching TV and it says, Seesawing Destination. And I was like, hey, I know that place. And I was really happy and stuff, like, oh, do you want to go there? And she goes, no. So I was on the bus the next day.
0: That's when
1: came
0: you
1: here.
0: Okay, but you were familiar with this place already.
1: Oh, yeah.
0: So being in a different place and then seeing a place you're familiar with on like TV makes you happy.
1: Makes me happy.
0: I understand that.
1: Yeah.
0: Solvang was mentioned on this on the Simpsons.
1: Was it?
0: I remember that feeling. Yeah,
1: oh, wow.
0: On an episode of the Simpsons, they flew like a blimp into Solvang.
1: Oh, I can imagine.
0: You got to Google. Yeah. It. It's great. Here's one that ties right into the city here. When you can smell a bakery before you can even see it. Like you come around the corner and you get that little, I don't know if it's butter or what it is, if you get that smell. Oh, such a beautiful thing. Oh, and I got one more for you. And this happened a long time ago, but I remember like the first time I was like my abdometer hit 100,000. And when you could actually see it like roll over.
1: Mm-hmm.
0: Or whatever number. It could be 75, could be 100, 200, whatever it is. But when you can actually see that number roll.

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0: 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We got a little backed up here, so it's now time for Where Did He Hide It Wednesday, our weekly scavenger hunt that you can play along with if you're just listening on your way to work or wherever you're going this morning, maybe dropping the kids off at school. Charlie's going to give you a clue. If you're the first person to find this clue, then you win $100 to go to Chomp. We love Chomp. And Charlie, we're ready when you are.
1: I hide it where boots and horses feel right at home. But the horse that I chose will never once roam. He won't gallop or eat. He just stays in his place. Find my four-legged friend, and you're winning the race.
0: I love it. One more time.
1: I hide it where boots and horses...
0: I hid it.
1: I hid it. Mm-hmm. Oh, I need my glasses. Okay, one more time. I hid it where boots and horses feel right at home. But the horses that I chose will never once roam. He won't gallop or eat. He just stays in his place. Find my four-legged friend, and you're winning the race.
0: First person to find it, $100 at Chomp.
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0: 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There is a, I wrote it down somewhere. There's a school that in kindergarten, they have gym class, and they are teaching kids to ride a bike. And I think that that's kind of, I think it's cool in a way.
1: Yeah. I had a terrible time riding a bike first.
0: There you go.
1: Oh, I did. I used to, my balance was like, boom, fall off, and they'd pick me up and push me again.
0: Yeah.
1: Yeah, I had lots of scars.
0: There's something to like being a parent, though, and being the one to teach your kid, you know, how to ride a bike. I think that's kind of cool.
1: Oh, yeah.
0: But I like the idea of them like teaching kids like in kindergarten, you know, too.
1: Yeah, keep them active.
0: They got so much resilience, the confidence that they have. It's like Darby got, he's three, he got a bike for his birthday, and it has training wheels on it, but he hasn't quite figured it out yet. But he'll go put his helmet on, he's like, let's go. And I'm like, well, we got to learn how to ride it first, you know, and he's trying. And we live out in the country, and as you know, there was a lot of dirt roads, gravel roads. It's just not really a great place to learn how to drive or how to, you know, ride a bike. And then in our front yard, you know, we've got all the concrete. It would be a good place, but man, I can't keep the acorns away.
1: Really?
0: Oh, bro, they just keep falling like mad dogs. And we have that tin roof right there, and you can just hear them all day. Smack!
1: Oh, yes.
0: So we probably have, I don't know, 2 or 3 million acorns, and every day I'm, because you can't, I can blow them, but they'll only move so much. Yeah. So I gotta, like, do a lot of sweeping and,
1: you know. Rearranging.
0: Yeah, and if you're on a bike or a skateboard or anything like that, an acorn, trouble.
1: Yeah, it just, you'll hit it and just, it'll tumble you.
0: We found a, there was a, we didn't find it, we saw a squirrel in the backyard yesterday, and it had an acorn, and it was so happy. It was eating the acorn, right?
1: That's really?
0: That's what they do, it was so happy, and I'm thinking, dude, you know that in the front yard, there's like 3 million of these things.
1: Come here.
0: You don't even know. Like the squirrel heaven is in the front yard. But yeah, those two oak trees that we have, I don't know how old they are. They got to be over 100 years old. They're so beautiful. But they'll drop the acorns, and then before the acorns come, they drop those little round little things that you're going out to get your wife a Diet Coke out of the fridge outside at midnight and step on one of those all of a sudden. Oh. Anyways, it's great to have you here this morning. Thank you for putting up with us as we drift off to dream, as Travis Tritt would say. We're going to come back with All My Exes. That's on the way. Taylor Swift also coming up here. Crazy Country.
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0: from another Pirates away game. You can listen to it here on Crazy Country, 7 o'clock on Friday night. Tune in as they take on the Greyhounds of Atascadero. Charlie, what can we expect weather-wise?
1: Around 90, mm-hmm. and then 90 the next day.
0: Awesome. 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It's getting warm.

0: It's Valley's Crazy Country, 105.9. That's Charlie over there. I'm Carp, and there's so much bad news out there. And this is the time of the morning where we just pause and we take a look at the good stuff. 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Proud to be part of this community for over 40 years. You ever been put on the spot, Charlie, to where, you know, if somebody would ask you, can you do something? You would have said no, but under the gun, you're like, you pulled it off.
1: Oh, yeah.
0: It happens, huh?
1: Yeah, it happens.
0: This is a story about a Florida couple named Aaron and Claire Walenga. They're just out there walking together, and they get struck by lightning. And Claire was knocked unconscious, and there were four strangers nearby that jumped in just to help. One of them was a guy named Michael. Michael started CPR. Michael had never actually performed CPR on a person in his life, and it worked. Claire began breathing again. Both she and her husband survived, and they're now recovering. And sometimes the right person really does show up at the exact right moment. And sometimes you're put in a position where you're like, there's no way I can do that. And then something happens and it just clicks. And you do.
1: Yes, it is.
0: And sometimes it's perfect timing. That is the good stuff. Brought to you by Wix Roofing and Solar.

0: man.
1: I read a story this morning about some people that were at a movie theater, and the people behind them were like talking, making noise, or distracting, or whatever. That happens.
0: Oh yeah.
1: And these people got so frustrated. One of them had a pepper spray. turned around and pepper sprayed him.
0: Wow.
1: Not the right. That's not the way to do it.
0: No, but some people just snap. Sometimes.
1: Yeah, you just catch. Sometimes you'll catch people at the wrong time, and any other time they would have let it just fly, but you catch them at the wrong time. It just unload on you. But yeah, that pepper spray, you know, that's some powerful stuff. That'll season up your popcorn really quickly.
0: Oh yeah.
1: What is this? John Morgan on the way with Kid Myself. Chase Matthews coming up. Chris Young too. Looking for you before long.
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A week from this Friday, Ron White will be at the Chumash Casino Resort. We have your chance to win some tickets again tomorrow morning here on Crazy Country. And we have Chris Young for you now and looking for you.

0: Crazy Country 105.9. There's a story about a little island in Oregon. I guess it's out like on a lake somewhere. Anyways, this dude gets stuck out on this island. I'm not sure for how long, and they wound up finding him. But you know, you can imagine like if you're stuck on an island, they did this thing for many years where they would be like, what would the three things you would take with you if you're stuck on an island? And I was curious, Charlie, what would you take with you? You're stuck on an island for life, bro.
1: Three things.
0: That you would take.
1: Your shoes.
0: All right.
1: Shoes, some clothing, anyhow.
0: All right, two.
1: And maybe a mirror, but...
0: A mirror?
1: I don't know.
0: Like for signs, to make signs, a sign or start a fire or something?
1: Something like that.
0: All right. Yeah.
1: Matches.
0: Yeah, I guess so.
1: Depends on what was in your pocket.
0: All right, if you had to take a one album or one CD or cassette or whatever it is, one album you had to listen to for the rest of your life, what would it be?
1: Led Zeppelin.
0: Really?
1: Yeah.
0: On an island?
1: I mean, yeah.
0: I guess so, huh?
1: Foreigner.
0: I would take I think I'd choose Kenny Chesney.
1: Well, there you go.
0: I would take a Bible, maybe Kenny Chesney's album that has a song Coastal on it.
1: Uh-huh.
0: I don't know. I guess that's about it.
1: Ball named Wilson.
0: Yeah. I've watched Survivor for years, though. I could probably figure something out.
1: Yeah.
0: Just be looking for an immunity idol. There's none. Hey, Survivor's coming back, by the way.
1: Is it?
0: I think it's on tonight.
1: There you go.
0: The 23rd? Yeah, I think it's back tonight.
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0: Charlie, who's on the Be Nice To list today? Let's give a shout out to him.
1: Dr. Adams Hines?
0: No.
1: No.
0: Try again.
1: Yeah, Dr. Adams.
0: Try again.
1: Halls, Highs, Hoes.
0: H-A-W-S. How would you say that?
1: Hows.
0: Haws.
1: Haws.
0: Yeah.
1: Yeah, there we go.
0: He's a dentist here in Buellton. His daughter is Ainsley Haws, who was the Danish maid.
1: Danish maid, yes.
0: So happy birthday to Dr. Adam Haws, who is, you know that number? Can you give it to me? How old is he today?
1: 56.
0: There you go. Thank you, Charlie.
1: You're welcome.
0: Get somebody on the Be Nice To list. 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

0: Country 105.9. This weather's crazy. I thought we were done with this stuff.
1: I know, right?
0: On here. All right, what do we got, Charlie?
1: 90. And 90 tomorrow, too.
0: All right, head out and see Charlie tonight. He's going to be at Creekside, 18 and over. Doors open at 7:30 with dance lessons. And it's brought to you by, at least weather is, by Suncoast Equipment Rental.

0: have not been to Stagecoach probably in about 8 years. This one I would like to go to. It's going to be a big one. You got Riley Green, Garth Brooks,
1: Turnpike Troubadours.
0: From
1: my department.
0: There you go, from your department. And Zach Topp headlining tonight. Here he is with South of Sanity.
2: 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She's 2,000 miles away.

0: It's Crazy Country 105.9. It's really going to be warm today, guys. We'll be up to, what, where are we going to tonight, to Charlie?
1: 90.
0: My goodness. Yeah,
2: we're going to be nice and warm at Creekside tonight.
0: Mid-70s right now. Yeah. Oh, dude, I got to tell you guys both about this story. And you too. I want you guys to hear this. I thought this was kind of interesting. There's two Wendy's employees that were recently arrested after breaking into a car at a McDonald's parking lot. This happened in Georgia. The men were wearing their Wendy's uniform when they broke into the vehicle. McDonald's employees saw the break-in and spotted the suspects running away with his backpack. He recognized one of the suspects because that man had applied for a job at McDonald's a few weeks earlier. He followed the suspects to a nearby Kroger and called 911. 33-year-old Jonathan Glass was found hiding behind shelves and holding the backpack. And his accomplice was also caught and arrested. This is funny.
2: Wow.
1: I have something for... I was really bad, but Halloween or whatever, you got me thinking of that.
0: Yeah.
1: I said I was with my buddies, and we was young, like young, yeah. 15, 16, whatever. But we're out trick-or-treating, and I said, well, I'm just going to get my... candy really fast. I'm not doing houses this year. So I went up and took the bag off the next kid and ran the other way.
0: Oh, gosh.
1: I get to my girlfriend's house, and it was her little brother.
0: No way.
1: Yeah, true.
0: I believe it.
1: Yeah.
0: I believe
1: it. Kind of like, you what? Yeah, that's the guy that took my candy.
0: Look at that. Did she? Was that the end of your relationship with
1: her? Oh, yeah.
0: You should have been.
1: That was. My bad, sorry.
0: Look, I love how you set it up too. You're like you reminded us how young you were. It was a long time ago. Yeah. You're like, I took this kid's stuff.
1: Yeah.
0: Well, not anymore. You've changed. You're a totally different person now.
1: Yeah.
0: Some people change.
2: Unless it's Mountain Dew, he might help himself to that.
0: Oh, but, dude. Yeah. Yeah. The things he would do for Mountain Dew.
1: Yeah. Oh yeah. See, like a coat. Yeah.
0: Telling you. Kenny Chesney, carry on next.
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0: So you probably know that Dasha is from, or Dasha, Dasha, Through the Snow, whatever, however you say her name. She is from San Luis Obispo, and she just made a big donation to the libraries in San Luis Obispo County. How cool is that?
1: Yeah.
0: She's going to sing Austin now. It's Crazy Country 105.9.

0: Crazy Country 105.9. We'll come back. We'll do it again tomorrow morning. Dark and early at 6 a.m. for the day before the day before the weekend. Charlie, we have not had a winner yet for Where Do You Hide It Wednesday. Why don't you give us that clue one more time?
1: Okay.
0: Look it up. He has to look it up. I got a new phone. The technology's
1: for I know. I hid it where boots and horses feel right at home. But the horse that I chose will never once roam. He won't gallop or eat. He just stays in his place. Find my four-legged friend, and you're winning the race.
0: Perfect. First person to find him will win $100 to go spend at Chomp. Until then, we'll be back tomorrow morning, dark and early at 6 a.m. If you're lonely and you need a friend, if you can, go to your local animal shelter tomorrow. Get yourself a dog. I'm going to go home and see mine. I love you all. Watch your wallet.
1: Hee-haw.
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Good morning, everybody. This is Kendra at Crazy Country 105.9, and we are expecting a hot one today, high of 92. And according to Google, it says the highest feels like temperature will be 95 around 1 p.m. Our weather is brought to you by Suncoast Equipment Rentals.

0: What time zone am I on? What country am I in?
1: It doesn't matter. It's 5 o'clock somewhere.
0: It's always on 5 in Margaritaville, come to think of it.
1: Yeah, I heard that.
0: You've been there, haven't you?
1: Yes, sir.
0: I've seen your boat there.

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What other midday host can say that with a straight face? Nobody. It's Crazy with Kendra on Crazy Country 105.

You know, I liked Riley Green before he was on The Voice, but man, do I really dig him now. He is cracking me up on the show. His banter with Adam is hilarious. And, you know, those blue eyes. Come on. Here's John Party now with Boots On.

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Lainey Wilson with Wildflowers and Wild Horses. And next up is one of her biggest musical influences, Miss Dolly Parton. And we're celebrating her on Friday because it's Dolly Parton Day. Watch it come.

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0: Lauren, Elena, and Chase Matthew with all my exes here on Crazy Country. And someone very special is on our Be Nice To list today. It's Dr. Adam Haas, who has a dental practice in Buellton, and it's his birthday, so we're wishing him a very happy day. And I used to work for Adam a few years ago over in Buellton, and we discovered during our time working together that we share a very special memory, and we didn't even know it. We were both at the same grad night at Disneyland in 1989, but, you know, we both grew up in different places, but, you know, one of the days we're working together, we're talking about old memories, and we both remembered New Kids on the Block playing that night, Samantha Fox, maybe Midnight Star, but just kind of a funny memory. So Adam, hope you're having a great day. And all of you out there, if there's anyone you'd like to put on that Be Nice To list and have them mentioned on the radio, please visit our website and sign them up, krazfm.com.
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My name's Kendra, and I thought summer was over. We've got a temperature right now about 80 degrees, and it's going to go up to 92 today, and it's going to feel even hotter. 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

She can tell you who's starting at quarterback and what song should be playing when they walk out. That's Kendra, 10 to 3 on Crazy Country 105.9.

Luke Bryan with Country and She Knows It here on Crazy Country, and he's performing in Nashville tomorrow night. And just this morning, he posted some cryptic clues about who might be appearing with him. And everyone's commenting. It could be Darius Rucker, Dierks Bentley. He's got all kinds of little clues. Kind of reminds me of Gnarly Charlie with Where Did He Hide It Wednesday. And now here's Blake Shelton with Let Him In Anyway.

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0: number 7 on Country Countdown USA this week. That was Kane Brown with Woman. And if you'd like to catch the top 30 songs in the country, then tune in here Saturday mornings at 6 a.m. for Country Countdown USA. And Lon Helton's co-host this coming weekend is Zach Topp. Don't want to miss it.
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0: Megan Wallen with Been By Now on Crazy Country 105.9. And lots going on in sports. We have the MLB pennant race happening. And the Tampa Bay Rays just secured the AL East title. And I've picked them to go to the World Series with the Dodgers. So we'll see what happens. The Brewers might give both teams a run for their money and look into who else might make the wild card. I know Chicago White Sox are battling for it. The Phillies, I think the Red Sox are up there. I haven't looked the last day, so I'm not exactly sure who's made it and who hasn't. But it should be a great week for watching baseball, I'll tell you that. But poor Aaron Judge, he's got a calf injury. They're not expecting him to make the wild card series with the Yankees, and that's a bummer. And looking at football, the New York Giants got a blow because quarterback Jackson Dart is going to be having knee surgery, likely season-ending surgery. So that is not good for that team. But the Rams are doing well. Matthew Stafford just climbed to 6th all-time in career touchdown passes. They got the win Monday night. And can't wait to see what happens this week in football.
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1: 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My name is Kendra, and our weather's brought to you by Suncoast Equipment Rentals, and they have four locations to serve all your equipment needs. And we have summer day, even though it's autumn now, high of 92 expected. And here's Chris Jansen. 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

Paula Langley and Morgan Wallen here on Crazy Country, and she's making all kinds of headlines today because her hit Choose in Texas has officially become the longest running number one single in Billboard chart history. That is absolutely amazing. It has spent 23 weeks at number one, surpassing Mariah Carey's All I Want for Christmas Is You. Congratulations, Ella. Now here's Hudson Westbrook with Painted You Pretty.

0: Slightly Green, we think, is You Drunk. And we also heard from Dylan Scott with Can't Have Mine here on Crazy Country. And this coming weekend, it's Los Alamos Days. Such a fun time to head up to that little town and enjoy the kids' carnival, a 5K run, church service, a dog parade, a watermelon eating contest, and the biggest little parade you've ever seen. Lots of horses, lots of fun, great food, good times with a wonderful community. So don't miss Los Alamos Days, brought to you by the Los Alamos Men's Club.
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was Zach Topp with South of Sanity here on the Voice of the Valley, Crazy Country 105.9. 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

0: Something about a chook. I love that song. Kip Moore here on Crazy Country. And on this day in history, back in 1846, the planet Neptune was discovered by an astronomer named Johann Gottfried Galle. And in 1932, the Kingdom of Saudi Arabia was founded. And let's see, 1969, the iconic Western Butch Cassidy and the Sundance Kid premiered, starring those beautiful men, Paul Newman and Robert Redford. And one of my favorite films came out this day in 1994, The Shawshank Redemption, starring Morgan Freeman and Tim Robbins. And I guess it didn't do well at the box office at the beginning, but it went on to become one of the most popular home video and cable films of all time. And in television, 1962, The Jetsons premiered. And in 2003, we saw the military police drama NCIS premiere, and I think it's still going strong, right? And in music, I thought this was interesting. 1969, the rumor that Paul McCartney was dead started picking up momentum, and they had different radio stations claim that he had passed in a car crash, and he was replaced by a lookalike. And that's when people started looking to clues in the Beatles' lyrics and their album covers. And just crazy how things happen like that, right?
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High of 92 today, beautiful blue skies and sunshine, and more of the same tomorrow. 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

Bailey Zimmerman with Chevy Silverado. And if you missed him at Boots and Brews here in Ventura on Sunday, you can catch him at another Boots and Brews festival in Palmdale, Sunday, October 3rd. Here's Cole Swindell now with Girl Dad.

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0: Voice of the Valley, Crazy Country 105.9, and that was Jason Aldean with Anytime Soon. And tonight, you don't want to miss Dancing at Creekside down in Santa Barbara, because it's Crazy Creekside Wednesday night. Gnarly Charlie, DJ Petey will be having a blast with y'all. 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

0: 5150, Dierks Bentley on Crazy Country 105.9. And this Friday, Solving Library is celebrating Dolly Parton Day, 9 to 5, get it, with some representatives who will be there from Dolly Parton Imagination Library. They're going to be there from 10:30 to 1 to enroll kids from age birth to 5 in their free book program. Because that was something that was really important to Dolly, was getting books in the hands of little ones. So come on by the library that day. And then their big book sale is this Saturday. And it runs for a week, and it's a great chance for you to get some inexpensive books at a great price.
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Hey everybody, this is Kendra at Crazy Country 105.9. Hope you're having a wonderful day. We've got gorgeous weather, high of 92, sunny skies, brought to you by Suncoast Equipment Rentals. And we're going to hear from Miss Miranda Lambert now with Gunpowder and Lead.

She lives here, she volunteers here, and she probably knows your cousin. 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

Big Town, and their tour for The Art of It kicks off tomorrow in St. Petersburg, Florida. Here's Zach John King with Get to Drinkin' on Crazy.

0: Dolly Parton, and we're celebrating her on Friday because it's 9 to 5 day, 9/25. And we have some celebrity birthdays to mention. Rocker Bruce Springsteen, the Boss, is 77 years old today. Still sounds amazing. I'm going to say If I Fall Behind is probably one of my all-time favorite songs of his. Brilliant Disguise, Glory Days. Gosh, he's got so many hits. Julio Iglesias is also celebrating a birthday. He's 83 years old. Actor Jason Alexander, probably best known for his role in Seinfeld or in Pretty Woman. He's turning 67 years old. And Jermaine Dupri, rapper and record producer, is 54 today. So happy birthday to all.
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0: was Luke Bryan with Country and She Knows It here at the home of Santa Ynez Valley Pirates football, Crazy Country 105.9. And the big game is Friday night. They're playing Atascadero. It's an away game. So make sure you tune in here to Crazy Country because we'll have the game live for you. Yes, we will. And in other sports news for our Pirates, the boys and girls water polo teams are away today in Santa Maria. The girls flag football team is playing at home tonight at 6 p.m., so don't miss that. Tomorrow, we've got the cross country team away in Oxnard. Girls tennis is playing AG, and the girls volleyball team is playing here at home, and they're playing AG as well.
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Dr. McCullum with Killing Me here at Crazy Country 105.9. And it has been so much fun to hang out with you today. I hope you are filled with joy today and always. And please stay tuned for Doug Nelson. He's up next.

Crazy Country 105.9. I'm Doug Nelson joining you on this Hump Day Wednesday. And if you like today, you're going to like the rest of the week. The rest of the week's going to be just about a carbon copy of today. 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

0: Nate Smith and World on Fire on Crazy Country 105.9. I'm away in. I saw him setting up for the Solvang Farmers Market, which is going on right now in downtown Solvang, down on First Street, bringing the freshest and most nutritious produce that our rich valley has to offer. So go on out to First Street in Solvang today. Pick up your fresh produce and all the rest of the good stuff they have out there. It goes until 6 o'clock tonight.
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We're looking at sunny skies the rest of the week after some morning low clouds and fog. 60s at the coolest beaches, mid-80s here in the San Ynez Valley. Crazy.

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0: 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Doug Nelson on your Wednesday. Here's Cody Johnson. This one's called Horseback.
1: He's a ranch hand in a pinch, man. Hotter than the red on the cattle brand. Cause she's a gold digger with a quick trigger. A cast iron skillet swinging lift.

0: 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You got a pet? 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

0: That's Dandelion from Ella Langley on Crazy Country 105.9. Hey, it's time to check our Be Nice To list, and today we are being extra nice to Dr. Adam Hawes of Buellton. Dr. Hawes, our favorite dentist, turns 56 today. Happy birthday, Dr. Hawes. You share a birthday along with singer Julio Iglesias. To all of the girls I've loved before is 83 today. Singer-songwriter Bruce Springsteen. I'm not even going to try and do him. He's 77. And Tony Award-winning actor Jason Alexander. George Costanza from Seinfeld is 67 today.
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Check them out in Buellton, Goleta, Carpinteria, and Santa Barbara. It's going to be nice. A little fog along the coast, but sunny days. Temperatures in the mid-80s here in the San Ynez Valley the rest of the week.